Y100, Shotgun and Nat just got a degree in psychology. Actually, no, but they want to help with your relationship problems. 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

0: Parker McCollum and Y100. Good evening. My name is Matty D. Just after 9 o'clock. Thank you so much for listening. We got details how you can become $1,000 richer coming up. First, Jordan Davis.
1: This time I said it and I meant it. These boots ain't tapping those brakes.

Chevrolet, Ford, you know, whatever. Maybe a Jeep. My scenario, at least. My name is Manny D, Y100, Morgan Wallen, Green Bay's number one country and fun right here. No.

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Y100. My name is Matty D. I'm out the door. I'll talk to you again on Saturday, but coming up tomorrow, your chance to get your tickets live with the Zach Brown Band. They go on sale tomorrow. They're going to be at Summerfest Friday, June 25th of next year. 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Have a good night.

0: Y100, that's Parker McCollum and Burn It Down. I'm Corey Davis, and here's Zach Tom.
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0: Wherever you go, we're ready to go with you.
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0: Y100, that is Kenny Chesney and Don't Happen Twice. Good afternoon, Corey Davis in for Hannah. Here's John Morgan.
1: 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The best country.
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Well, I'm thinking we need to get somebody to play our 2 out of 3 Jackson Dean True or False. 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
3: 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Crowley raised property taxes in Milwaukee County.
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Zach John King, it's Get to Drink It on Y100, where Lisa, every time I ask for song requests, always asks for some Shania Twain. And you know that I will literally never say no to Shania. So here we go. It's Y100.

Man, I almost forgot what a vibe that song is. Jackson Dean, it's Make a Liar, Why Would Nudge. That was a song request from Christine on the text line. When she sent that in, I'm like, oh, heck yeah. Love you some Jackson Dean. Also love us some Riley Green. We have Think As You Drunk in about 6 minutes. Right now it's Ella on Y100.

0: What 100? I personally like in that song when she says we should all find us one. Like, yeah, we're trying, Gabby. Rub it in. It is What 100. Luke Combs with Rethink Some Things is coming up next.
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